0: Now, how are the duck and Mr. Stress both stayed?
1: Treasures.
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2: Yeah, another classic double album, man. Bob Seger, Live Bullet. You know, Bob Seger got so damn big he could put out a double live album and it still sold millions. Woo! Here's a song that Metallica covered as well, but we're going to play the original one right now by Bob Seger. Turn the page.

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1: Bob Seger, live bullet. Turn the page. Elton John, maybe one of the greatest artists of all time. He's right up there with Paul McCartney. Without a doubt, great songwriter, great singer, just great musician. What a great record this was. Goodbye, Yellow Brick Road. Bernie wrote all the lyrics for Elton, and Elton would sit down at the piano and just play and sing this to these lyrics. He would just look at them and read them and sing and play it, like it, just write a song on the spot. But here's Benny and the Jets.

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1: Yeah, nobody but the Foo Fighters have the balls to do a double album now in this age, in this day and age. Well, I guess the Chili Peppers did one too, but I mean, the Foo Fighters, they take chances. They're great. They get down. They're fun. They're good. They're edgy. They're badass. Here's one of my favorite Foo Fighters songs, certainly from this record, In Your Honor, The Best of You. I've got

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1: Oh yeah. What about Keith Richards? Come on. I mean, I would love to get Keith on this radio show. Can somebody help me out? Somebody got Keith Richards' phone number? Because I'm going to call his ass up and put him on the radio. But right now, in the meantime, here's the Rolling Stones from Exiles on Main Street. I think one of their greatest records of all time. Let's do Rocks Off.

0: Radio.
1: Bob. 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We're not going to take it. Huh. Peter Frampton. One of the biggest records of all time in its day. And it was a double live album. That was breaking all the rules. And it was because Pete was so damn handsome. You know, back when he had all his hair and everything. And man, I've known Pete forever. Great, great guy. Real musician. Great singer. This was a song that did it for Peter. He was selling out stadiums behind this mother. 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
1: Yeah, that was Derek and the Dominoes. Layla, come on. That song goes on too long. You know, Jamie, I don't mind it. I love the song. But then after a while, you're going, da da da da da da da da da. It's like, it's kind of like Eddie Money's Two Tickets to Paradise, only a long version. It's got that same melody in there. But it's okay. Nobody stole nothing from nobody. It's okay. As long as Clapton's involved, I'm okay. All right? All right, double albums. I can't do it without playing the Red Hot Chili Peppers. That's for sure, my old buddy Chad. You know, every time I hear the Chili Peppers, all I can hear is his snare. You know, after making a couple records with him and Chickenfoot, you know, all I can hear is that boop, bam. Chad said, quote unquote, the snare is a drummer's voice. If you don't have your own snare sound, you're just a generic drummer, but just like a singer. You know, some singers go, who is that guy? Some singers, you hear somebody like Ozzy or Robert Plant or somebody on the radio, you go, I know who that is, right? Because they have so much style. Well, Chad has that much style in his snare drum. Here's Stadium Arcadium, Danny Cal.

0: völlig unklar. 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
2: Yeah, the Red Rocker Sammy Hagar here. We are back with hour two of Epic Double Albums. So, now, if I'd have had my way on this show, if it wasn't for me working for the man, you know, I have to work for the man. Can you believe that? I'm in here. They're telling me what to do, what to say. They tell me what to play. You know, they tell me when I have to go away for a break. They tell me what to say to Jamie. I mean, I have no freedom in my life on this radio show. I mean, what I'm saying to you right now is written down. They wrote it down, told me to say this to you. Because if I would have had my way, I would have played side one of a record, not side one, the whole record one, and then record two for the second half, because it would be not epic double albums, it would have been a epic double album. Hey, maybe that's a future show. Would you guys let me do that, you think, in the future? Here's the Clash, London Calling, baby, from London Calling.

Yeah, I love that little dance the Clash used to do. You know what I mean? Every time I hear the Clash, I just think of that dash, that little dance they did in this song and that shuffle they did and Rock the Casbah and all that. They had that silly kind of dance. I don't know what the hell it was. It was like, it wasn't a downbeat dance. It was kind of an upbeat dance. But anyway, you know, one more from the road. Without Skynyrd, man, I wouldn't even do this show if they took Skynyrd out of this show. If they told me I couldn't play Skynyrd for some reason, I'd say,

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1: Got a little confusing there for a second. You people probably thought that was the last song of the show. Not a chance. Don't even go there, okay? We got plenty of time left. Let's get some Fleetwood Mac, Tusk. Now, Tusk was a weird album. Fleetwood Mac had two of the biggest albums on the planet. They were becoming the biggest band on the planet. They ruled the radio, ruled MTV, ruled the stadiums, and then they made a freaky record. Supposedly, Mick Fleetwood told me that Tusk was Lindsey Buckingham's record, and that it was kind of like mainly his. Now, as far as I know, Lindsey Buckingham was the main writer. Of course, everybody's pitched in on things, but Lindsey Buckingham was kind of the musical guy when Stevie Nicks and him came into the band. He was kind of became the band leaders. Mick Fleetwood's always been the band diplomat. He's the one that keeps it together. He's the one that, you know, breaks up the fights and stuff, but Lindsey was really the creative force, and so he did the pop songs too. Some of my favorite songs, man. Go Your Own Way, Get Out of Here, man. That's a killing song, so forth. But we ain't playing that. I'm just trying to give you a little information about Tusk. It wasn't their biggest record, and it wasn't their most commercially well-received record, and they actually got criticized a lot for this. But this song, Tusk, has got some badass drums in it. Hello!

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1: Yeah, Fleetwood Mac, Tusk, bah, bah, bah, bah, bah, bah. All right, when you say to me, I'm Sammy Hagar, by the way. Welcome to Top Rock Countdown. We're doing epic double albums this week. But when you say to me, who's your favorite band of all time? I swear, I think it might be Cream. All right, the Stones right up there. Yep, the Who right up there. Pink Floyd right up there. Zeppelin right up there. Yep, yep. But when you really narrow it down, this is the band that I sat up all day and all night in my little tiny bedroom with a tiny record player and a guitar learning every solo from this band. This, when Cream Wheels of Fire came out and had the live stuff on it, it blew my friggin' mind. This band was so good. Their chemistry was so awesome. And this is one of the coolest songs ever. Between this song and Tales of Brave Ulysses, which are really the same song, one's written by Eric Clapton, one's written by Jack Bruce. Isn't that weird? Same band. But we're going to play White Room.

Yeah. Oh, we're back. Hey, Red Rocker Sammy Hagar here. We're playing Epic Double Albums. All right, double albums, epic double albums. Here's another case of a guy that writes epic albums like Bruce Springsteen, Born to Run, and some of those albums. It's like they're epic albums. They're like double albums in themselves because they're just storytelling, long arrangements, lyrics. There's tons of lyrics. And then the guy makes a freaking double record like that. It would take me the rest of my life. And I'm going to live to be 100, by the way, in case anybody's interested. My doctor's going, oh, really? Here's Bruce Springsteen, The River, Cadillac Ranch.

0: 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Ihr hört Sammy Hagar's Top Rock Countdown.
1: My favorite band, right up there with Cream. I said it earlier, now I'm saying it again. This band, this album is same thing. Every album Pink Floyd has made to me is like a double album, because by the time you're done with even a single album, you're exhausted. It's just, it's so deep and takes you on such a trip. Man, The Wall. That's a trip. The Wall. Just Another Brick in the Wall, part

And I touched your face, narcotic mind from lace, Mary Jane. And I called your name like an addicted to cocaine, calls for the stars.